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I'm not a real woman, don't waggle my hips or flap on my eyelids or shackle my lips. And I'm not a lemon, so please don't squeeze my bits. 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